the rhythm, ride it like a wave. 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

0: 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I hope so, anyway. Hey Siri, ring mom. Hello?
1: Yeah?
0: You alright? Yeah, I was just in the studio, I just rang you quick, but I'm back in the booth now. You okay?
1: Yeah, yeah, no, that's okay. Keep busy, don't worry.
0: Yeah, just making a song with Nathan Dawe.
1: Oh, yeah.
0: Yeah.
1: What's that about? Found cardigans.
0: All right, see you in a bit. Love ya.
1: See you later. Love you. Bye.
0: Bye. 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

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Dance Radio. Yeah, we got the funk. Yeah. Who got the funk? Yeah, we got the funk. Yeah. Who got the funk? Yeah, we got the funk.

Yo, what's up? My name's Chad. Alongside Dave, we are Tritonal. Yo, this is Tritonia, episode 388. We've got a great show today. Kubi Kaur, Kreider, Andy Moore, Caio Naber, and more up soon. First, massive announcement. We have just dropped our brand new Coalesce album tour. Tickets on sale right now. We're going to be hitting up LA, Portland, San Francisco, Philly, Brooklyn, Austin, Texas for Tritonia 400, London at Ministry of Sound for Tritonia 400, Amsterdam at ADE. We're going to Edmonton, Salt Lake City, Dallas, Houston, San Diego, Chicago, Denver, Seattle, and that's just phase one, and that's not even all of phase one. You can check out tickets right now at our website. You guys go snag them. Can't wait to play this brand new album for you guys. All the music has been written from such a place of honesty and authenticity, and we are so excited to tour globally on the back of this album. So check it out. We've got a huge show right now. This is Tommy Bainin, A View From Afar, Tritonia 388. We're into

signals and some more tour announcement. We are dropping in 12 episodes Tritonia 400 in Austin, Texas and in London. For the Austin, Texas show, Cosmic Gate, Gabriel Dresden, Matt Fax and Farius will be there supporting us at the Concourse Project. That day, we're going to do a Reverence yoga album party with a deep set and a little guided meditation. It's going to be great fun. We're going to be able to hang out all day. There's only going to be 200 slots for that day party. So if you're interested in Tritonia 400, you might want to go to the day event. I think I might be more excited about that than the night, but both are going to be massive. Tickets on sale right now.

0: It's on sale right now. So stoked for 400 episodes of this show, our show, your show, Tritonia. We love you guys. We'll see you next time. Cheers.
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As you can probably hear in the background, I'm back on the club vibes.

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0: 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Stay happy and stay focused. Until then, I'll see you soon.
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4: 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My name is Greg Jake, and this is episode number 678 already. We have got another hour of some fresh releases, some big records, and a guest mix you don't want to miss. But let's get it kicked off right now.
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0: 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This is Bud Dallas with Another Night Without You.
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0: that's going to do it for this edition of Spinning Session. Thank you so much for tuning in, and we'll be back with a brand new episode for you next week. 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

You are locked in, firing loops, layering sounds, twisting effects and pushing the mix deeper and deeper. The conversation was next level. There was a moment where time stood still and music was the only language. I posted that clip on my socials, go check it out.

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1: Recorded live at Decibel Festival in Firenze. Back to back, Cal Cox and Nicole Mudaba in the mix. I also played a solo set that night, and I'll be sharing that with you very soon.
2: Bellissimo Italia! 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
1: Thank you so much. You've been amazing tonight. Thank you. 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